0: for sure.
1: Fuck yeah! I gotta say, man, we've been coming out here playing for you guys over fucking 30 years, man. Every time we come to Germany, you guys fucking kick our ass! I think this is the most played country for Testament is definitely Germany, man. Fuck yeah, make some noise out there! Hell yeah. Now tell me, show us some love. Show us today and every time we come back to your beautiful country, show us that you will always practice what you preach.

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1: This one's our regular finisher. And this is another leaper. Another one to really let rip in. It's from Steppenwolf. The one and only. And this is Bob.